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In 1994 op nummer 1 in de Amerikaanse country charts, Confederate Railroad Daddy never was the Cadillac Kind. En dit is Elvis Presley op country tour in 1970, 100 years from now.

0: Schitterende track van Jenna Pollett en Country in the Girl. 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
2: Okay, you're looking pretty good in those Wrangler jeans. 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